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0: 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And a quibble of Mamura Pokina, Judy Mulekon, and you could do Plaza. Query in the studios, Subanga Tumunavia, and Mukamba Gumba, Namasaza, and districts, Gwanga Gandas, and Doctor Zamangamutufuna, could www.detendum.com. 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
12: 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And but we are working out a way to coordinate with the Minister of Local Government to see how this can be handled in a better way.
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13: 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Because if prosecution does not happen, then it will be seen as showbiz just for the media, that people will be put on handcuffs and by end of day they've been released and not much happens.
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6: Additives ezo ne vitamins.
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6: 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Well Fed ye brand erimu Well Fed broiler concentrate 30-35.
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6: 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Well Fed pig concentrate.
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6: 98 73.
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2: It's very important to pay close attention to hydration during times of illness. Number one, to reverse the fatal effects of dehydration. But number two, you need the body to circulate the drug that you are taking while you are ill, so that it is well transported along with the oxygen and the glucose. And number three, you need to replenish the lost microelements. 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
10: We have an excuse, but to get from the citizen but also give response back to them is what the president wants from us. New vision, you must preserve our culture. It's not for profit, because you must also preserve our culture by those local papers. Without our culture, without our belonging, we will keep hanging and end up being nobody. So I want to take this opportunity to commit ourselves as Minister of ICT. We are going to serve. We are going to improve. We are going to make sure everybody in this country gets to know what is happening in the government.
9: Unavudeyo na saba ministries ezenja ulezidi mugwanga n'ebitongole bya government okolagana obulungi ne ministry ye okaka santi bannayuganda basobola okufuna obubaka obuva mu government naddala obutuukiridde obutaliimu bukuusa.
10: The president has committed himself to facilitate us as we do our work. Let's go and do our work. We have no excuse. UBC, we must have the best picture for us so that it can even show wrinkles or so show the pimples. Media Council, you must re-regulate the discipline of the team. State House, you must communicate to us so that we are really available any time to be able to pass over Mzee's message to the people. Nita, you don't cause issues of cyber security. Don't relax. You have to have a big mouth to communicate so that everything is loud and clear as we use the government communication channel. We must now work hard to show that Media Center is the communication forum for government.
9: Ate byonga tubitadde ku mabbali obukulembeze bw'ekibiina ekitaba bannannyini zibasi. 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
15: The funds will help address gaps in education, health, water, livelihood, and any other essential services. The third decision was on Uganda's participation in the United Nations Biodiversity Conference. Uganda will participate in the 17th meeting of the Conference of the Parties to the United Nations Convention on Biological Diversity, which will take place on the 19th to 30th October 2026 in Yerevan in Armenia. Uganda's participation will focus mainly on securing resources to implement the convention and its protocols.
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1: 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The best tasting light. Alcohol not for sale to persons under the age of 18. 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
3: 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But this can be reversed effectively by hydrating the body with water so that you can avert the eventual effects of renal failure or kidney failure, shock and death.
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4: Ebika bya bia webiri na yate waliwo Nairo Special asenge jedwa n'obukugu okutukira ku buli mbeera. 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
3: 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Muchakaza. 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
19: Techari kunza kunza kubiasa to December Fedna to get up and sonic dense chiabemi masaka mchibitu cha radio budu yoga yoga. 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
20: Siro mi. And you born in here gay in
19: here. So, Tata,
20: what you say?
19: Vimbo Galinji,
20: Tatuza would have Vimba.
19: Wanji,
20: and you are coming with Ano Jimani.
19: Amania go.
20: Yes, I got off Vincent, give you a sploy and Progoma Gomba and Vida Dalawaya Catete Ukala and Baja.
19: You will catete one.
20: And in Progoma Gomba.
19: 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Wanji,
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16: This is truly that the two are related. One is a cousin, first cousin of the other. Do we need to get the truth? If the answer is in the affirmative, these two should be handled together. Because you can't talk about fuel without looking at the global market and the factors that are distorting the prices. So those two, government chief whip, get ready. So the two will be discussed together and we debate them. And I think you should be coming back here within 1 week or what is the time frame?
17: Right, Honorable Speaker, 1 week is enough. I will ensure that the Ministry of Finance and the Bank of Uganda harmonize as soon as possible.
16: That is brilliant.
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19: In these first few months ago, the number of deaths and murders have been very high, and this has caused alarm, fears and instability in the district. Right, Honorable Speaker, this has caused a total panic and fear among the people of Chegegwa, and many people are no longer sleeping in the houses. They are sleeping in intervals. Families are already running up and down. No activity is taking place because of insecurity.
20: Our people woke up to the alarm of these series of brutal murders from 9 to 10. Wekura South has lost 5 people, other 5 are critically ill. These are brutally killed with pangas and hoes.
18: Yeah, kunsonga eno, in fact, ne minister, owekisikirize, owebyokwerinda, nensonga z'omunda mu gwanga, Joseph Ssewungu Gonzaga, wa waffe Kalungu West. 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
17: I undertake to inform the Minister for Internal Affairs to come and present a statement to this August House. But they also need time to carry out their investigations.
16: They don't need much time. This house feels that government chief, if you've been in areas where there's insecurity. Insecurity affects people in various ways. The minister should come here tomorrow and give us and comfort those people about the security of those six districts.
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14: Preventive and promotive health interventions must be strengthened if we are to reduce the disease burden and safeguard our communities. 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
6: Simple tata.
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6: Kevin Bonga Yinji.
5: That means I would have him.
6: Wanji.
5: If you are coming with an old
6: Yimani, you
5: will have to get a new man.
6: Amania go.
5: Yes, I got Vincent, Kevin Sploy, and Progomaya Gomba, and Vida Dalawaya Catete Ukala and Baja.
6: You will have to one.
5: And in Progomaya Gomba.
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